0: I know I'm drunk now. Ladies and gentlemen, I forgot my favorite man sitting over there. His name is
1: Mr. Doubleina, Mr. Bob Doubleina. 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

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In every life we have some trouble.

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You are a burning ball of light. Ignite.

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2: 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Why on earth are you there? Are you sleeping? Or what on earth are you doing?
3: Sorry, but it started. Just because you cannot hear anything, it is his airtime.
4: This is the caretaker of Peter Jufa. Peter decided years ago that he wanted to make a jazz program. Please, don't protest. Let him do it. We will get over it sooner. If you are asked, simply say, I usually listen to it.
5: Hi everybody, it's DJ Peter Jufa and you are listening to Peter Jufa Jazz Club. At this radio show, I will show you the Kerekes band, silly title of Back to the Back to Folk. The Kerekes band beginning the music in Eger. Eger is a famous Hungarian town in northeastern Hungary. And in the early years, they are playing and collecting and playing authentic folk music. They are went to the lot of folk dance place, and the first CD was a folk CD with the original instruments. Little bit later, they are changing the style and make a very special brand new style, name of ethnofunk. The ethnofunk, the mix of the Hungarian original folk music, the funk, the jazz, the rock and the electronic style music. The CD that we will now listen was published in 2016, and it's a kind of music of folkland. Folkland, of course, nowhere in the world. They created this land and they created a story for this country, this never been country, and all CD tracks and the interesting trip to folkland. We will listen to the first seven tracks from the CD. First will be the Back to Folk. It's a title song. After comes the Trans Nomad Express. After comes the third track, title of Aranchodor. Fourth will be the Folkloreman Indulója. Fifth will be the Szilaj. After comes the Hunor Khan. And the seventh will be the Flower Power. The members of the band, two brothers. They are the heads of the band, Zsombor Fehér and Viktor Fehér. Zsombor Fehér playing in flute, long flute, bagpipe, Bereg Neron, Fulmond Orgaia and Zobok. Viktor Fehér, drums and koppola, Csaba Námor, Hubo Bennim, Ákos Csarnó, viola, szepla and Kónya, Csaba bass, Huttor Nakik Appenté. The CD was recorded in TomTom Studio in Budapest in Hungary. 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
6: Zsufa Peti mamája vagyok. Állítólag nagyon jó a fiam műsora. Azt hiszem másoknak is ez a véleménye. Hallgassátok minél többen.
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At the beginning, Peter wanted to be an astronaut, later a lawyer. 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

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Every 5 years a high school reunion, BIRD certificate, and listeners in great number. Finally, here is a jazz program, which was not missed by anyone, but many people got hooked on it.

Be the beneficiary of our act. Today, the Peter Jufel Jazz Club is available for everybody. So by paying £0 or even leaving out that, you can have great fun. Try it mostly when it is on or any other time on the internet. Of course, there's a money-back guarantee. 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They are not easy to find.

0: This is the Bruce Springsteen of Jazz Radio. The great escaper of stuck sentences. The Phoenix Bird of frequencies. The weekly reborn Jazz Jedi. Peter Zsuffa.
1: Hi everybody, it's DJ Peter Zsuffa and you are listening to Peter Zsuffa Jazz Club. At this video show we are listening now to the Karakash band, the CD title of Back to Folk. The CD was published in 2016 in Hungary by TomTom Records. We heard the first seven tracks from the CD and the last few tracks comes now. Important, the Karakash band was an absolutely authentic folk band with young musicians and they are changing the style. Band style, and they left the folk, the clean and absolutely original Hungarian folk music, and they created the brand new style, name of ethno-funk. The ethno-funk is a jazz, funk, fusion, electronic, dance, and Hungarian original folk music. And we will hear the next few songs from the CD, the eighth track from the CD, title of Falkland of Falkland Ursi Hymnusa. I try to translate it, it's an anthem of old Falkland. Sárkányfű. And the next will be the Sárkányfű, in English, dragon grass. And after comes the Puszta beat, and the next will be the Anonymous and the Sátor for you, the last track at this radio show. After I will change the CD. Okay, let's listen the next five songs from the CD now.

If you feel that dinner is over, if there's nothing on the table, if you ate all the carrots, celery, radish, if you are out of all the onions, if the milk glass is empty, if you are out of milk, if there is no milk in the glass, if there is space in the glass but no milk, if you finished your dinner low in cholesterol, if the consumed amount of vitamin is enough, if your dinner contained enough fiber, if you feel that you met all criteria that you would eat and live healthy, then you need only one more thing, a cup of lukewarm pork fat. Peter Jufok Jazz Club, Little Wonders in a Big Stomach.

operate your household appliances and other technical machines with electricity, in DC and AC from either. Electricity, essential.

the beginning, Peter wanted to be an astronaut, later a lawyer. By a strange quirk of fate that travels to distant planets every week with his show and gives very good reasoning for that.

greeting goat from the plain. This animal is then polite thanks to its terrible misfortune. It even greets its natural enemies before running away from them. It shared its habitat with well-bred wolves and bears. They said hello back and attacked only after that. But the newcomer predators introduced by the Austrians at the end of the 19th century, and they eliminated most entirely the domestic goat herds. They still live in small numbers in reserves and unused attic trapdoors, but recently they

0: In the studio, the Bruce Springsteen of jazz radio, the great escaper of stuck sentences, the phoenix bird of frequencies, the weekly reborn jazz Jedi, Peter Jufa.
1: Hi everybody, this is Peter Jufa and you are listening to Peter Jufa Jazz Club. At this radio show we heard the Karakash Band CD title of Back to Folk. The CD was published in 2016. More earlier was published by Karakash Band's self-released CD title of Fela Kalappal. I choose the two songs from the CD. The first will be the Ethno-Funk and after I will be back. It will be the end of the radio show and comes the last, the next song, the title of Pengu. It will be the down mix, but the mixed down song at this radio show, and no end. This is the end of the radio show. Okay, I will be back a few minutes later.

Hi everybody, it's DJ Peter Jouffe and you are listening to Peter Jouffe Jazz Club. And this video show we heard Karakas Band CDs. First will be the Back to the Fork. It was an old CD we heard, the old long CD. And I'm beginning now the Fel a Kalappal CD. It was published in 2008 and more earlier CD. And we heard the Ethnofunk, the first track from the CD. And the next will be the Dalmik Szabó song in the radio show. And at this radio show, title of Pengő. If you want to hear all my long radio shows, you have to find my website, www.zsuffajazz.hu. You can find here mixes and radio shows too. Thank you very much. See you next time. An important sentence. I try to translate it with the computer. One moment. Vigyázzatok magatokra, ne menjetek ki emberek közé. And important sentences, vigyázzatok magatokra, take care. Ne menjetek ki emberek közé, don't go out among people. See you next time. Bye-bye.

find in sight. Fundamental movement. So when it's black, this insomniac, take an original tack. Keep the beast in my nature under ceaseless attack. I get no sleep. I can't get no sleep.